0: Det her er P8.
1: You know, sometimes we're not prepared for adversity. When it happens, sometimes we're caught short. We don't know exactly how to handle it when it comes up. Sometimes we don't know just what to do when adversity takes over. And I have advice for all of us. I got it from our pianist, Joe Zawinul, who wrote this tune. And it sounds like what you're supposed to say when you have that kind of problem. It's called Mercy. Mercy. Mercy.

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Can you change her heart? 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Can you change the stars? Can you make it right?

Michael Blatt, Michael Blatt on the tenor saxophone, composer of this song. Lars Søberg on the trumpet, John Riddle on the drums. So this tune was from our latest album we just released last Friday, and it was actually produced and recorded by Bill Lawrence, which he'll play on this stage later tonight. But now I want you to give it up for definitely the most talented composer, arranger, and singer that we have ever worked with. And we did an album 2 years ago, I think, nominated for Grammys all over the world, and yeah, we won a few prizes as well. Of course we did, because the person that we're talking about here is the one and only Carmen Røver Sepp.

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Metropole composed and arranged by Carmen Røver Sepp, featuring Aarhus Jazz Orchestra. Thank you very much.

0: 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Thank you so much. Aarhus Jazz Orchestra.
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0: Du lytter til P8.
1: Brother, what's up? This is a big party, man. Yeah, I can dig it. Stop right on.